Hi. Past one in the morning here at Soho Radio. So it's the OTL show, and let's start with Mint Douche and a song about a cuica.

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0: man called Buoyant Slats. 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
1: Oh,
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1: Aye.
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0: Bye.
1: Sweet Dementia. That was Out to Lunch and Friends at Resonance in Southwark last Wednesday with Anna Vershkova on electric guitar from, well, she's broken up her fantastic improv ultra-punk band, Banned from Earth, and is looking for pastures new. And Charlie Folaronshu on vocals and Out to Lunch on acoustic guitar and Snorks. And before that, a track from Be More Disco, a release from Mint Douche from 2023, I Wish My Cuica Would Arrive. Now what, you may well ask, is a cuica? Well, it's a South American, I think Brazilian instrument, where you you scrape your finger across the bottom of a drum, and it makes a squeaking sound. And you can get the same effect if you wet your finger and scrape an acoustic guitar. Yeah. And what have I got next for you? Ah, yes, this is a track from Mating Call by Tad Dameron, recorded in 1956 with John Coltrane on tenor sax.

Subject 5 meets Subverbal by AMM All-Stars, who could have to be defined as xenochronic there. It's a bit complicated to explain, but it merged two performances. One recorded at Resonance on the 27th of May with Robert Sugarlitz Goldsmith on tenor sax, Nick Lubran on flute. He's referencing a tune by Mervyn Africa, which sounded to me a little bit like Albert Eiler's Ghosts, and Out to Lunch on acoustic guitar. Then it was merged with a track called Subverbal, recorded at the Betsy Trotwood 2 days later, with Out to Lunch on acoustic guitar again, Graham Davis, Mint Douche's leader, on keyboards, Chiro Saliano on electric bass, Andrew King from, I can never remember the name of his new band, Sport. He used to be Sport with two O's, now he's Wykin, yeah. Andrew King on electric guitar and Barbara Mukada on flute. And here's another xenochronic combination. Is it xenochronic? Yes, it is. This is Out to Lunch's Splash and Clang from 2019, combined with what happened last Saturday at Longfield Hall in Camberwell, where the Lo-Fi Collective were doing John Stevens exercises. I call it Lo-Fi meets S&K.

That was I Am Talk by Mint Douche. Only the best in Acid House gets through to the OTL show. Another one from Be More Disco. And before that, Lo-Fi meets Splash and Clang, the Lo-Fi Orchestra. 30 strong last Saturday without lunches, Splash and Clang. Back to AMM All-Stars. This one's called Shovel and Scrape.

Had to fade that, because on the CD of You Can't Do That on Stage Anymore series by Zappa, the tracks all segue into each other, so if you play a single one, it stops abruptly. That was Black Napkins, played on right at the end of the year of 1976, 29th of December, by Frank Zappa at the Palladium in New York, with the tenor sax solo taken by Michael Brecker. Robert Sugarlips Goldsmith, John Coltrane, Michael Brecker, only the best tenor sax players get onto the OTL show. And I was really enjoying the fluid, the beautiful whirring sustain of Patrick O'Hearn's electric bass and Terry Bozzio's cymbal work on drums, which sounded like water splashes to me. And before that, you heard... I'm trying to still bridge the gap between the aesthetics of Andy Edwards and Ian Stonehouse here, when they used to argue about music back in the early 90s, before Andy just became... politically untouchable. That was Shovel and Scrape beforehand by Out to Lunch and Friends at Resonance, so that you heard Anna Vershkova on electric guitar. And I chose Black Napkins for her because we were talking about guitarists we like, and she loves Santana. Now, that Black Napkins Zappa wasn't sounding too like Santana, actually, but the issued oeuvre on Zoot Allures is very Santana-like. It's almost like a tribute to Santana. And there is a track somewhere on the guitar records called the Carlos Santana Secret Chord Progression. So Zappa was aware of Santana. Back to Longfield Hall. This is recorded from Out to Lunch's point of view, where he engaged in a kind of dialogue with singer Adrian Roper. And this happened on the 6th of June.

blessed, impressed, bombarded by the lard of the rains. Pizzicato mariner, no he swallow olive, none such munch in nomenclatura.

Emergence Blues, that was Out to Lunch and Friends at Residence in Southwark last Wednesday, with Out to Lunch on piano, word jazz and acoustic guitar, Anna Vershkova on electric guitar, and Charlie Folorunsho on vocals. And before that, you heard Frank Zappa doing his old song Take Your Clothes Off When You Dance, played live in 1979, featuring El Shankar on violin. And right at the top, Out to Lunch with the Lo-Fi Collective and Adrian Roper on vocals at Longfield Hall on Saturday. We're nearing the end of the OTL show, and I'll go back to Mint Douche. And this one's called Sweet Quaker Dreams.

0: Sweet Quaker Dreams. That's the closing track of Be More Disco by Mint Douche, Graham Davis's band. For the last hour, you've been listening to The OTL Show, presented by me, Ben Watson. Hope you have a good evening. This is Ben Watson saying good night. Good night.
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1: 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And once again, we say it every month, but I've got an amazing 2 hours of new music for you. Got some brand new Little Sims off her new album, some Ken Dresser, some Bad Bad Not Good, Ruby Francis is back with another amazing single, El Michelle's Affair, and so much more. But to start off the show, I wanted to go with something new from Samara Sin. This one features Smino, and the track is called Brand New Teeth. So let's get straight into that.

flow. 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Baby, I'm a black swan on the screen. Save young icon in town. Maybe me and her can have a nice time. Put it me, Lord. 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I don't wanna resort. 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

0: Check. Like I was getting reloads back when Zeno said I swear. But if I don't cuss much, then how come these tunes get fucked up? I already told you if I lift this pen that I'm tapped in the head like Dr. Goose. I'm active again, interacting again. I'm not having you saying I'm washed up. I know creepers been keeping an eye, but recently I'm on my swatch. Blockbuster, Galaxy Cluster. Your labels aren't having me flustered. I was rusty, so I brushed up. Now on the beat it's heat, I mustard. I still got more wheels than M and I'm about to reach cake like my name is Custard. I done a show in Bristol last year and I'm in London. I don't hear Lush much. I was in Paris this year and step fit. I got back now, all that I hear is wesh. I get lost, I'm pinning my next step. I get knocked out, chat to the lads like I'm broke but I can't fret yet. 10 quid says this is my best bet. I gotta trust this time and grind, but no, I can't hang around yes men. Like if it's not a sincere vibe, it's fine. I'm dipping in a while, so I might just escalate. Lyrically I've been inclined with lines. I'm dishing and I feel like L's is 10-10. So if I'm on a mic, it's live. Don't allow the rhymes, can't pitch you. I'm in a club, something like Kajitsu. It's SM and the S is salient. Cause I'm not human, but not alien. I feel like Paul when I drop this a trailer. Feeling sure when I drop, they're all trailing. I feel like pages that I fall high. If I came with a pen, then it's blatant. You knew that I'd land when I came and I looked to the future. So I'm skanking out. I guess that's so raving. But if I don't cuss much, then how come these tunes get fucked up? I really told you if I lift this pen that I'm tapped in the head like Doc Goose. I'm active again, interacting again. I'm not having you saying I'm washed up. I know creepers been keeping an eye, but recently I'm on my swatch. Blockbuster, Galaxy Cluster. Your labels aren't having me flustered. I was rusty, so I brushed up. Now on the beat it's heat, I mustard. I still got more wheels than M and I'm about to reach cake like my name is Custard.
1: I done a sold out show with bro and we set that pace and the crowd all loved us. But I ain't saying that we're done with the vibes. Told the guys sit back and observe. I needed a break so I flew to the bay. I've been writing bars to the high of the verge.

0: replicate, they can't fake this.
1: I specialise in delivering vibes that can transcend ages.
0: They know I've been on tracks and I've been on stage.
1: Spent 3 days and the track's been made.
0: No, I ain't trying to boast, but the scene changed since me and Sai set pace. But
1: if I don't cuss much, then how come these tunes get fucked up? I already told you if I lift this pen that I'm tapped to the head like Doc Doc Goose. I'm active again, interacting again. I'm not having you saying I'm washed up. I know Creeper's been keeping an eye, but recently I'm a must watch. Blockbuster, Galaxy Cluster. Your labels aren't having me flustered. I was rusty, so I brushed up. Now on the beat, it's heat, I mustard. I still got more wheels than Eminem. I'm about to reach Kate like my name is Custard. Yeah.

That was Bad Bad Not Good and VCR with Found a Light. Before that, we had a Conway and the Machine remix of Pale J's Shameful Game. Also played some El Michelle's Affair. That one's featuring Clairo, called Anticipate. And something from Syming's album, What's the Alternative? Really good album. Check that out if you haven't before. The track was called Duck Duck Goose. Next up, though, this one's a Moses Sumney featuring Hayley Williams. The track's called I Like It, I Like It.

This one in the background right now is Joe Armand Jones featuring Yasmin Lacey on the vocals. The track's called One Way Traffic. You also heard a brand new single from Kendressa, and we played some Dram. There's a track from Loaded Honey's debut album, that's a side project for Jungle. That one's called Bullet. And we also heard some Lizzie Burchie with Happiness. And if you want to find out any of the tracks I've played on the show, I'm going to upload it on SoundCloud probably a couple of days after it airs. There'll be a track list on there so you can find out all of that. And it'll also be on my Instagram as well, so you'll find it on both of those, L-Train Music. But let's get straight into the next song. Next one's Bars, The Hicks, and Saba with Erewhon.

Ricochet the recipe, hope they pick up the pieces. Tried to turn a broken puzzle into something decent. Spent another dollar as if I don't even need it. As if that's the only way to make a piece fit.

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Yeah, I'd be lagging if I said I wasn't scared. I'd be lagging if I said I wasn't there. I'd be lagging if I said I weren't excited. End of every night, getting quagga, wondering who's really there. Fall asleep beside the chair I used to write in. 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Shit. 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

Yeah. 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Four walls fall into Poseidon, the bedpost turn into an island, and I'm laying there beside it. Yeah. Laugh to myself, I can't believe that I was frightened. I go to leave, feel his hands tighten. The birds flag above us, angels are living here among us. Look at me doing what a mum does, yeah. Same time, look at what a father does. More stress, yo, we didn't ask for love. Wasn't he the architect or the archetype that was after lust? An afterthought, or are they harsh on us? Funny how the past can judge still. But the only thing that's real really is that pressure that you feel. A man trained to, yeah, I'm just a man trained to kill. To love, yo, I never had the skill.

0: was another amazing new single from Loyal Kana's upcoming album, which I'm excited to hear in full. The track was called Lion. We also played a new one from Little Sims' album, and there's another one coming up. That's Only, featuring Lydia Kitto. And yeah, go and check out that album if you haven't yet. Obviously, Little Sims always delivers. We play some Kokoroko, new one from Overcast album, some Rome Streets, one from J Prince's new album, another one you need to go and check out. Next up, this is Yaya Bay. It's called Wake Up, Bitch.
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0: type of DJ slinging out ones and twos and a bass bumping. If it's us on the poster, wear your creased up shoes or get your jumping. I'm not sure if I know what this is and that's the dumb thing, but let me say something. Bonjour is the kid from England. I was in France, so I got a Cronenberg. Kick back, sip that from a tin can. I've been brushing off dead MCs, ha, you might as well call me the bin man. I'm a cheapskate, so I got a sandwich, cheese, cheddar, slice of the thin ham. We got waves around here, this ain't inland. I find peace in the words that I rhyme, but if not then don't worry, I'm still steady. I know your tape's been ready, I heard it, trust me, you're not the one like Heady. I got beats on my laptop, many shout flow with the flow and it's gonna get shelly. It seems when I'm on that stage doing up wheel ups, tell me can you claim any? Cause us man are just walking, got all the people talking. This promoter really been stalking, we know your buds got stalking. I got unreleased that I'm storing, if I pass that to you, you best score it. I want 10 out of 10 on the MP3, I don't do no waves, they're boring. I do set trends, trendsetter, raining on my bro said it was pouring. I pulled up on my bike in the morning, too much D's, true say I was soaring. Only 1 minute late to the day job, luckily boss man, he wasn't calling me. If I lost my job at it, stew 2-4 from the day to the night, I'm all in. I jumped in, we heard the DJ slinging out ones and twos and a bass bumping. If it's us on the poster, wear your creased up shoes or get your jumping. I'm not sure if I know what this is and that's the dumb thing, but let me say something.
1: Flow elegant, no sweat for the wheels we're pedaling. Come back from the dead, the revenant, and it back to back shows like Letterman deep. If they don't know about flips, I ain't telling them geez. We're next stop, set for the scene, step with 3-5 and element jeans. Free stripe on a crepe, that's clean, evident, steep. I'm sending some excellent beats. I spent late nights at the crib on the best of bits with a couple of set MCs. And now it's the queue for the plane to Dublin. Plot high double defeat, back in the bubble, south of the east. Yeah, it's been quiet, I know, but I promise the music's loading. We've been on making things for the sake of the future, growing and bringing the bros in. I'm not in the game, I'm loading. Won't touch, man, I might control it. But shows, man, I might control it. I'm rolling and smoking. Mixing shit with a crow, bro told me to hold this handle, that's what I noticed. That we ain't the same as you, it's not solely for the sake of the part. I'm unloading shit off my chest, blazing a Zed, making art.
0: I jumped in, we heard the DJ slinging out ones and twos and a bass bumping. If it's us on the poster, wear your creased up shoes or get your jumping. I'm not sure if I know what this is and that's the dumb thing, but let me say something.
2: You got it, oh my. 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I'll put genuinely everyone I know.

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And she go to work, it was lit off of LinkedIn. 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Hands dirty, there's some things I won't mention. 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

Estelle is well and truly back. That was Like He Is, taken off her new album, Stay Alta. And you heard some Levin Kelly, Nipa, Eric and the Architect, a brand new one from Pal Singh and Catius Miles called Diva. There's some Ruby Francis, Joy Crooks. Next up, the amazing duo are back, No Worries, Knowledge and Anderson Park with their new single, Everybody Gets Down.

0: That was Ruby and Amaria BB with Keep Hush. And Ruby's fast becoming one of my favourite artists. I love all her stuff. I also played some Gold Link, new one from Vanny Fox featuring Lou Phelps. Next up, we've got another one from Little Sims' new album. This one's called Blue and it features the incredible Sampha.
1: What would you do if all of your pennies were limitless? Would all your spending be frivolous? All eyes are on you to cover the damages. Would you be generous managing? Would you be calm or be panicking? Does the pound turn us as savages? How do we weigh up or balance this? How would you feel? What would you do if your life was covered in bandages? If you had a family of four and the kids wanted things you could never afford? Bailiffs are banging the door. Parents are losing their memory. Your brother is in penitentiary. He writing to you but he ain't in mentally. How would you feel? What would you do if you didn't know your identity? The love of your life is wanting to see you but work is draining your energy. What would you say to your baby girl when she asks you about white supremacy? This generation is fucking the kids up and I'm just providing the remedies. How would you feel? What would you do if you had to write in love and memory? Were you all afraid of seeing the casket making a home in a cemetery? The truth is hard to swallow. The truth is God still loves your enemies. I know the story of Jonah. I know I come with a different aroma. I know my mind is a textbook that they can learn from even though I ain't got a diploma. Why are we waiting? What is the holdup? Ain't no one asking to live in our shoes. From the same place with different views. Asking for help was never the move. Too much pride and too much to lose.

How would you feel? What would you do if you thought the world was against you? You didn't talk to an angel, told him you needed some guidance. You were suffering in silence, like you're on a desert island, feeling hopeless, lifeless. Your body contracted self-doubt, and that is a horrible virus. Is this an incurable climate? Everybody's on autopilot, but when they get the diamond in the rough with minimal effort to find it, it's lonely at the top, but not in the way they described it. Who do you pity or side with? Who do you ride for? Who do you slide with? What is the saying you racking up mileage for? Can you see past all my minor flaws? Are you the type to abide the law? Are you the kind to be risking your life? What is the cause you were dying for? Always believed it was bigger than me, even when blurry and I couldn't see. Yeah, God said I'm the best for the job, I agree. Nothing is promised and nothing is free. Would you still do it with no guarantee?

0: 2002. Right, we're coming towards the end of the show. I've only got time for two more. Thank you so much to everyone for tuning in. I hope you've enjoyed the show. I'll be back same time next month with another 2 hours of amazing new music. I hope you have a great month. And let's finish the show off with some clips and some brand new Larry June. And I'll see you next time.
1: 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Ballerina.

Good morning, Glory, everyone. How are we doing? Welcome to Monday. Welcome to Morning Glory. And, of course, welcome to Soho Radio. How are we? Good weekend, everyone? Mine was tip-top. Yep, did it all. Walking, talking, eating, drinking, sleeping, all that sort. Did it all. All in the weekend. Loads of it. Brilliant. Anyway, that was Johnny Taylor from a new compilation on the Kent label called Who's Making Love? The Stax Singles, A's and B's. 1966 to 1970, and that tune was called Changes, and this is Barbara Mason.

Oh, that's a great version of a great song, isn't it? Where Did Our Love Go, of course, and that was Donny Elbert. And before that, we heard Sparkles with Try Love Just One More Time. Debbie Taylor, Never Gonna Let Them Know. The Vanguards with Somebody Please. And Barbara Mason kicking that all off with Oh How It Hurts. Not too much today, because it's bank holiday. Everybody's got a smile on their faces and a spring in their step, and so they should.

Archie Bell and the Drells with Wrap It Up. What a band they were, Archie Bell and the Drells. And a great name as well. Before that, we had The Emotions, Ain't Enough Hours, The Soul Children with The Sweeter It Is, and Eric Mercury, Love Is Taking Over. We've had a bit of a soulful morning so far, haven't we? It's been lovely. Just easing us into the week. A lot of people have got a day off today. A lot of people haven't, granted, and people are working. And that's good. Got to keep the motor going. Or something like that. I don't really know what I'm talking about. Anyway, it's Morning Glory here on Soho Radio. Now, we've got a special mix for you today. Now, as you well know, if you're a regular listener, at the beginning of every month, we have an hour of power from our friend Chris at Domino Records, based over there in the United States of America. And this month is no exception to that rule at all. At the beginning of May, Chris flew over a 57-minute mix for me to play on the show. He's called it Hour of Power. We play it every month. Here we go. Are you ready for this? I know I am.

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You are listening to Morning Glory here on Soho Radio. And that was an hour of power put together by our friend Chris Gillespie from Domino Records. And as I say, at the beginning of every month, he sends over an hour of power and we play it. Fantastic stuff. Thank you so much, Chris. I'm looking forward to June's already. There you go. This is ZZ Top.

from 1967. That was The Cookies and a tune called Wounded, which we like so much, we've made our Cobos track of the day. So there you go. You can hear all the Cobos tracks today, actually, on the Morning Glory playlist page on the Cobos website. So head over there, cobos.com. Before The Cookies, we had The Spinners with The Whole World Ended, Gil Scott-Heron, The Revolution Will Not Be Televised, and ZZ Top kicking that section off with I Thank You. And I thank you all for listening on this Bank Holiday Monday. I'll be back tomorrow, 8 o'clock sharp. Looking forward to it. Yeah, there's a good week ahead, isn't there? Loads going on. Anyway, I'm going to end with Frederick Knight and a great version of Passing Through. Look after yourselves, everyone. I'll be back tomorrow, 8 o'clock sharp. And be good. Don't be bad. You know.

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8: Thanks, Tom. Everyone relax, having a good time, everyone. And welcome. Never Dug Disco is live till 2 p.m. Yes, indeed. 625th edition of. Thanks again to Tom, Deep Matter. So nice to have you live, Tom. It really is. Alive in the building. Enough from me.

How about that for the first tune of the day? Conan Moccasin. I'll get back to you on the date. The album entitled Caramel just says so much about Conan Moccasin because, he is like that. He is like caramel. Caramel, I like a bit of caramel. Cadbury's caramel is exotic and really good in a really naughty way. But caramel says a lot about Conan Moccasin because he is this sort of, well, his hair is almost caramel, kind of caramel blonde, but also he's sort of like sleazy soul. You know, he's sleazy. And I'm the man that will find you. It's a sleazy title for a sleazy dude, and he's pretty crazy, but I absolutely love that record. It's just awesome. Anyway, and part of the reason why I celebrate Conan Moccasin is that he's collaborated with Drift, Benny Sings and Shoo-Wee on a brand new album entitled At the Party. So number two. Track two of the day, Never Dug Disco, around number 625, just in case you forgot.

That's all. There you go. That one go. Yeah, slightly poppier than I was anticipating. I was quite excited about that, and then slightly less excited as it got kind of into it. But I've got more from Drift, so let's maybe discover a bit more. And Drift is Renaud Letang. He's a French producer, Iranian. He's actually out of Tehran, Iran, originally, but he's based in France. And his good pals with Benny Sings, who you know a lot in that kind of soft soul pocket. Chewy, I don't know, but I have got some Chewy, not to be confused with Chew, who's a graffiti, British graffiti writer who lives in Margate. Shout out to Chew if you're listening, he occasionally does. Chewy and Conan Moccasin and Mel D, along with Drift, otherwise known as Renaud Letang. Right, more Grace Jones. I played some last week and I need to play some more. Old. I'll find my way to you.

I'll Find My Way to You, Grace Jones. That's from the soundtrack of Kelly della Calibro 38. It is an Italian film. And I was just looking at the poster for it. There's various posters for that movie. It came out in 1976 by the Italian filmmaker Massimo Dallamaro, I think. Might have to check that surname. But yeah, it looks like it's a biker's film. And that is most definitely a kind of... That could almost be like a Rocky soundtrack tune. But 1976, I'll Find My Way to You from Grace Jones on the Cinevox label. Yeah, check out that movie. Big biker movie like that with a disco soundtrack right up my street. Sound of the Summer. And more from the brand new Gabriel De Rosa.

very nice. Cacophonia is the album that I've been playing a lot of tunes from because it's brilliant. Out of Brazil, Gabriel da Rosa, Desconforto. Literally just dropped days ago on Stone's Throw. The album is, wow, it's good. I mean, I would lean towards the great. More new. Joe Armand Jones, very talented keyboard player. I'm going to rewind this. It's really good. Westmoreland.

yourself, cuz. 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

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What's up?

0: beautiful production. Joe Armand Jones, brand new album, All The... All The Quiet, Part 2. All The Quiet, Part 2. I don't know if there was an All The Quiet, Part 1, but I'm sure there must have been. Joe Armand Jones is so talented. He's come through the new school, as if you didn't know. He is very much part of the new British wave of jazz, along with his band. Well, a member of Ezra Collective, who are doing great things. Nabai Garcia, the tenor saxophonist, plays with her. He plays with a lot of people. Came through the Jazz Warriors, or rather the Tomorrow's Warriors, Gary Crosby's outfit. I think Courtney Pine came through the Jazz Warriors. That's sort of, it's like a big, Tomorrow's Warriors, I think, is a jazz-based almost orchestra. Certainly a big band where so many new players have come out and old players have come out, or were then new and now a little older, and but very much a platform for new jazz throughout London. He went to Trinity. Anyway, he's really showing up. The production's beautiful, but Westmoreland featuring the singer Ashbur. Ashbur is out of African Revolution, a band I know very little about, but I just did a little research, bit of a dive into that.
1: Black British music. We've been making asses shake since the Windrush.
0: 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More brand new from XL Records. The track entitled Father.
2: Damn.

Godfather, Jim Legacy, South London rapper. Played a few tracks from Jim Legacy over the last year or two. I really like that. I really like his energy. And I noticed when I bought that, there was a picture of, I presume, his father as the record sleeve. And yeah, he does these kind of vulnerable vibes, you know, like he's not afraid to do a bit of a love song. He's not afraid to talk about, you know, his mental health or his background or his, in this case, his dad, and do it in a really fresh way. So shout to Jim Legacy. Jim Legacy with an X, L-E-G-X-A-C-Y. More British rappers. And in this case, with the great Omar from the brand new album. A track entitled We Can Go Anywhere.

trying to diss my fruits of labor. Get out my boat, exclusive sailor. Might take a flight, I choose Australia. I smell success, check myself. I self-assess, respect yourself. This world's a mess, she brought it

Giggs out of Peckham. I want to say Giggsy, it's not Giggsy. Giggs and Omar from a great album, Bright Are the Days, out on BB8 days ago. Track entitled We Can Go Anywhere. There you go. That's what I was looking for. We Can Go Anywhere. I was chatting to Ben last night, who used to be one half of BBE. So shout out to Ben, who's now part of Big Creative Academy. Shout out to Cirrus. Shout out to Sasha. I was at the Big Creative Academy, otherwise known as the BCA in Walthamstow. It's a brilliant college, absolutely brilliant. And celebrating 10 years of a brand new college, because they've been going for 10 years, but now they're in a brand new space that's recently opened up, absolutely their own, because it's been built over the last few years. Shout out to AJ, who also works there, and shout out to In the Sky, my man Richie Pitch, who was in tribute last night. Richie, dear Richie, who passed away last year, one of my oldest, greatest friends. They opened a studio in his name last night at the celebration of 10 years of the Big Creative Academy, and it was it was a really beautiful occasion, and I absolutely loved it. And we saw new talent doing dancing, doing rapping, doing acting, doing singing, as well as various people speaking. But going back to my original point, also meeting one half of BBE Records, who are hosting Omar and his current new wave. And we were talking about the album Bright Are the Days, and I think it's a great album. When it's good, it's brilliant. So give it a listen. There's a question there in my head, because it's not totally all up my street, but some of it is so up my street I absolutely adore it, and that is definitely up my street. So listen to the new Omar record. It is brilliant, or it is great, or it's pretty good. See what you think. Out of Washington, D.C. Rapper, producer, and in this case, a good song. Odyssey. Out of Mellow Music, brand new. A track entitled A Rare Thing.

A Rare Thing. En Route is the EP, brand new from Odyssey. He does kind of everything. In that case, raps, produces, beat maker. Yeah, he's super talented. That's nice. Out of Mellow Music. Just a few days ago. Now, this track is going back, I don't know, at least 10 years and just softening things right up. Yeah, putting the smooth in smooth jazz, maybe. Pete Belasco, I think, in this case, he's a singer, but I was looking into him and I believe he's a pretty smooth saxophonist too. I ain't doing it.

0: out of New York City, Pete Belasco. 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Chop it on the Rhodes. He actually plays saxophone. He also plays Rhodes piano and sings and composes. So multi-talented, smooth soul man about town. Out of Chicago.
1: Yeah, check.
0: These are guys are very good. Pivot Gang. Saber and Friends.
1: Check, yo.
0: Track entitled Carnival.
1: Yeah, check.

0: a new way, baby, that's audio.
1: Pivot Gang. Apologies, I should have warned you. I thought it was clean, and I put in brackets clean-ish. But it's pretty amazing, right? I mean, Carnival, Pivot Gang, from the album You Can't Sit With Us, featuring, in this case, Benjamin L. Turner, who's pretty amazing, Sylvain Lacue. Those two are guests, but Pivot Gang are, they're a Chicago-based sort of collective. Sabre and brother Joseph Chillum are the two. There's like four key anchors of the crew, but I love that track, right? That is the best of hip-hop right now, no question. It's so melodic and sort of song rap. Do you know what I mean? I've just get totally swept up by that. It's beautiful, beautiful. Pivot Gang, Carnival, get it. What a great record.
2: One, two.
1: This is incredible. An acoustic version just dropped recently of a 1982 Prince classic entitled Free.
2: One, two.

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Soldiers marching.

Free from Prince. What a beautiful version, right? I found that kind of popped up. Oh, hello. It popped up this week and I was like, oh, that's a great version. And why do I know that? And of course, it's from an earlier record. It's from the 1999 record by Prince from 1982. Which felt like, oh my God, I just had no idea. You know, sometimes time just, you've got no idea of when, how to place a record. And partly because 1999, with the title track of that album, obviously gets played most sort of New Year's Eves. I remember probably playing that at Millennium, but I think I've played it every year at some kind of Christmas / New Year's event. It's just such a sort of epic title track of the moment, you know, of that time. So therefore you do kind of lose all relevance to the 1982 because it's about 1999, so it confuses you as to when it actually came out. But what a great record. Free, the original. I was going to play the original and then thought no, this acoustic version is delicious. And it really is. It completely stopped me in my tracks. Like one chord, I was like, absolutely had to listen to it to the absolute final second of the track, which is a reflection of the genius of Prince. Tomorrow, in fact, this week, Wednesday, my great mate Lee Bennett was 60 and he celebrates it tomorrow. And I was thinking, well, I must play him a track because he is a musical, he's a real musical anchor to me. And we both love this track. From the early tapes, shout out to Mike Linder. From 1980, A Woman from Level 42.

Woman, co-written by Mike Lindup. Co-written with who? Probably Mark King, but maybe not. On drums, Phil Gould. I mean, great drumming on that track. The early tapes, still my favourite Lev 42 record. Followed by the following three or four albums, Pursuit of Accidents, great record. All of them at that period is really sweet. Really, really, really sweet. And also Congas, care of Leroy Williams, American drummer, mostly known for his work in jazz. There you go. And of course, Wally Bedrow on the Prophet 5. Brand new.

cuts and rewinds from Say She She. Three Strong Women on the Drinks and Water label. There you go. That's brand new too. That is brand new. Yeah, kind of got a little disco punk vibe. This week, listening to Soul Radio, as I always do, along with One Jazz, along with Rinse FM, along with a few others, you know. World Service is probably my go-to on the BBC. Listening to a show that I've listened to a few times over the last few weeks, and it's really good. Disc to Demo, or Demo to Disc, one of the two. Rob de Boer, a Dutch Dubliner, was on this week, and I recommend you have a listen. He's got a vibe and really talented, and actually the process, it's a really good show, and also it's really good at just talking through the process of how, as the name suggests, how songs progress from a demo to hopefully to disc. And his new single was one of the tracks, but probably my favourite track I've heard of his so far, a track entitled Backline.

whoops, bridge the gaps to Labour, Rob de Boer, back line. And it's not about, he was talking about back line. The obvious backline meaning of backline is the kit that is on stage that essentially is the support for any live band, otherwise known as the backline. Amps, drums, monitors, leads, microphones, stands, etc. But it's not about that. It's like, no, backline in this case is this. But I can't remember what exactly the backline is. So you need to listen to demo to disc. I'm sure it's got to be demo to disc because it wouldn't be disc to demo. But either way, that is the journey of Rob de Boer's this week's Demo to Disc. And Backline is definitely my favourite track of his so far. Another great British soul singer, Yasmin Lacey. Brand new. Ain't I Good for You?

0: paint.
1: And I'm good for you.
0: I good for you.
1: I'm that sweet, that soft, that taste that made your life better.
0: From All My Friends Collective, AMF Collective, Yasmin Lazy. I think that's her label along with her friends out of East London, which is really strong. She is a woman that's like definitely blossoming in her whole kind of, well, her whole music is really getting strong. Like the production, the songwriting, everything. I'm really starting to, Yasmin Lazy, I'm really starting to enjoy. She's also part of the first Word Records label family. Bobby, as in Boba Fett, is he on tonight? I hope so. Great show. Every other week. He should be on every week, but he's on every other week. Gilla and Bobby run First Word Records. More British soul. And in this case, with Canadian Kay Trinada.

0: flow. Very much blossoming. Soul singers, like a British Destiny's Child. And Catriona Harder. Yeah, I mean, The Mood is definitely not my favourite one of their singles. I wanted to play it just to hear it on the big speakers and see what it sounded like. But when I fed back on that track, like being completely transparent, I was like, there's no gear change in it. It's like Catriona Harder is the king of the swelling, compression, hard driving, like gated bass drumming, like really like system. It makes you feel like you're listening to a sound system in the smallest of speakers, right? Because it's sort of sticky. He brings the club to like everything. He didn't really do it in that. It's like he starts with that and it's like, I don't know. It felt like it was a beat there. He was left on the old cutting room table, dare I say it, because there's no real progression, and that's a shame, because Flow are a really like dynamic act of really like talented singers, and they're doing it, and shout out to Samuel. Anyway,
1: one resident describes her horrifying experience.
0: Samara Sin
1: realized the complex was on fire.
2: Well, I woke up to go give me a cold pop, and then I thought somebody
0: track entitled Chrome.
2: I said, oh Lord Jesus, it's a fire. Then I ran out. I didn't grab no shoes or nothing, Jesus. I ran for my life.

Samara Sin out of Murfreesboro, Tennessee, which I mentioned last week, but I just wanted to say that Murfreesboro again, Tennessee. Yeah, real nice rapper. I've only got two tunes that I'm allowed to play in that they are clean. Trying my hardest on the clean, you know, that's what we're trying to do. Bringing it back to London, played a Alexander Nutt, Eagle Records, volume 3 of the kind of roundup of really good stuff. Eagle Records volume 3. And in this case, a woman who produces some really insanely good and very fast beats, Shy One, IP Addy.

Acid Squelchy. Shy One, IPAD, Igloo Records, Roundup Volume 3. Yeah, Shy One. I really like that. I just, it's like, Ang just came back. She's had a, like an hour-long sabbatical. Was it a good sabbatical? Yeah. She had to go on a call. And it's clearly very important because she was like really getting ready for it. And now she's back. So that is good. And was like, what the hell is this? This is what happens. She leaves the building for like an hour and I have to start playing acid. No, sorry, enough. That goes out to everyone that's going to Glastonbury next week. And if you're going to lose yourself in a field, lose yourself to Shy One. Or in this case, from 2001, out of South Africa, Mosquito. From the album Idola, Isuzu.

It's Ozo from Mosquito. From 2001, from the album Idola, off Awesome Tapes, from Awesome Tapes of Africa. Really good label. They're out of the States. They were chucking me loads of stuff, and I absolutely love it. And then I seem to have not had very much stuff from them. And then I did get some stuff from them. So, but I've always liked it because they traditionally find... route around, find really interesting tapes from Africa and reissue them, sometimes on tape, sometimes on record. And I think they have now extended their repertoire, as it were, from all different formats, but it's still called Awesome Tapes of Africa. And in that case, Mosquito, really great, really, really nice and really great energy. So we like that a lot, as we do. From the Omar, second track from the album. The new album, Brighter Days, and in this case, Won't Let You Down, featuring Kazaya and the Swag.

the swag. And Kazaa. And Omar Won't Let You Down from the album Brighter Days, brand new from BBE. That's nice. Out of Derby. I say out of Derby because I always thought he was out of New Zealand. Martin Iverson, otherwise known as At Jazz. And in this case, Clara Hill. Track and title Before. New School. Soulful Boogie. Nice. Never Dug Disco.

nice little flute. A few years old now, at Jazz, out of Derby, not out of New Zealand. I remember seeing at Jazz Mike Iverson and friends at the Jazz Cafe. And they had an on-stage kind of meltdown fallout. It was quite weird. But he's a really talented music maker. And, yeah, talk about feeling awkward in the crowd. It was like, this is not going well. So that was an awkward moment probably about 10 years ago. So I hope I didn't, if he's listening, I didn't mean to bring that up. It just came out of nowhere. You know what I'm saying? I have a habit of doing that. Gracie Convert is up next at 2 p.m. and she's got guests. That's exciting. Good. I'm a big fan of Gracie's. Her show is always vibing. Big vibes. Never Dug Disco is live for another 20 minutes. So enjoy that while you can. I played this guy out of Washington, Moore out of Washington, last week. Dreamcast Mo with his mate Neil Francis. She's just the type of girl.

0: Neil Francis and Drink Cosmo. 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
1: I'm sorry, I'm supposed to fucking jump on this car. Hey, yo,
0: the one bit of swearing in it is right at the end, and I managed to expose that. So, shame on me. Shame on me for that. Right, last few tracks. I just want to go like up, up, up and away. Now, out of Austin, Texas, this producer, this 12, I only own one record of this guy. He passed away a few years ago, like 10 plus years ago, and was born the same year as me, and is an absolute, well, this record is just the one. Do it. Rome Anthony. Come on, do it. A slight edit. I just wish I could find my 12-inch of this. On, I've been looking at, for it for years. It's there somewhere. It. Come on, do it. Come on. Bring you up. Come on, do it. For all of us on a Friday. Get it.

Wow. That is basically where it starts on the 12th. And this hugely long, elaborate Prince-like arrangement. Rome Anthony, a genius. And a wonderful voice. Just like funky drums. Bring you up. Last few bits from me, Never Dug Disco, Big Numbers, 625th edition. Gracie up next. Some more newish out of London via the USA. From, right, this is a trio actually, nice trio. Jay Prince vocals, Estelle. Raps and vocals. Estelle, I'm really nice to hear Estelle's doing music. I think she's based largely in the States these days. And Odyssey on production. Odyssey, who we played earlier. So second track from Odyssey from the label Lounge In Sounds, track entitled Solitude. Yeah.

0: Estelle.
1: Gotta give a little something.
0: Jay Prince and Odyssey. Solitude from the label Lounge in Sounds. This could be, shout to Ang, thanks a lot for producing today, and thank you to you for listening, and thanks for Tom for starting, and thanks to Gracie Convert for carrying on. The second from Joe Armand Jones and Yasmin Lacey, One Way Traffic.

Whoops. I'm going to give you another minute and a half. And I've said my goodbyes. Claire's up next. She's putting Grace's head on for the day. Last track, Mav V featuring Earl Sweatshirt, Land Grab. This is pretty clean-ish.

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You Groovers, welcome and thank you for tuning in to another episode of Groovology right here on Soho Radio. I'm your host, Jean Grooves, and for the next 2 hours I'll be taking you on a sonic journey to exciting places around the globe filled with sounds that stir the body and the soul. The premise of this show is simple. I play music that either makes me want to move physically or moves me on an emotional level. I love music from all over the world and I'm fascinated by the way it tells stories and shares lessons from so many different cultures. My passions have always been music and geography, and this show in many ways is the perfect vehicle to bring those two worlds together. The jazz funk opening track you're listening to is Bad Bad Simba, the 2024 remastered version reissued by Mr. Bongo, originally recorded 52 years ago in July 1973. It features none other than Steve Gadd on drums, Tony Levin on bass, alongside a host of other great musicians. First released on Groove Merchant in 1974, the track has a groovy cinematic flair reminiscent of Lalo Schifrin's classic film scores. Next up, keeping things funky, is the brilliant Roberta Kelly with Ai. Now, it's a little unclear exactly when this track was first recorded or released. It had various international releases from South Africa in 1980 to Brazil in 1981, and it appears on several compilations throughout the 80s. Every so often I stumble across a record or an artist that I've never heard before, and this song is one of those moments. I don't know if you know what I mean when I say the song happened to me. I had to just stop everything I was doing. It hit me physically, like all waves of feeling, and I just had to know more. And my first question, of course, was, how have I never heard something this good before? I live for musical discoveries like that. And it also reminded me of how I felt the first time I heard Normalizo by Leta Umbulu. I should definitely play that in an upcoming show. Anyway, Roberta Kelly worked extensively with Giorgio Moroder and Pete Bellotti and provided backing vocals for Donna Summer and Silver Convention. She had a hit with Troublemaker in 1976, which spent 2 weeks at number one, another track that I hadn't heard until recently. I'm sure if you're big into disco, you probably know all this already, but I was oblivious and I'm so glad to have finally discovered her music. So without further delay, this is Roberta Kelly with Ai.

That was Ain't Gonna Cry by Universal Togetherness Band, recorded sometime between 1979 and 1982, but unreleased for decades. The tracks were sourced from multi-track tapes recorded while the band members were students in Chicago audio engineering classes. The Numero group reissued them in 2015 as a self-titled album, complete with previously unseen archival photos, pitching it as a hidden gem from that era. And that is that it really is. The music was recorded over 5 semesters at Columbia College, and aside from a few live performances, it almost never saw the light of day after band leader Andre Gibson dropped out in the spring of 1982. Head to the Numero Group website to check out the full story, and don't miss the album itself, which is nothing short of funk soul boogie gold. Next up is the inimitable and recently departed Roberta Flack with Go Up Moses, originally released as the B-side to her single Will You Still Love Me Tomorrow. This track came out on Atlantic Records in 1971. Flack co-wrote the song with Reverend Jesse Jackson, drawing deep inspiration from Marvin Gaye, What's Going On, and its socially conscious message. It's a powerful piece that resonates with the spirit of the civil rights movement, and here it is.

The iconic Stevie Wonder there with the equally iconic Superstitious from 1972, which went on to win a Grammy for Best Rhythm and Blues Song in 1973. Such a great message he conveys, warning against being misled by superstition or fear-based thinking. And don't we know that there's a lot of that going around right now. Had to show Stevie some love after his incredible 3-hour performance at BST a couple of weekends ago. It genuinely moved me, and I'm sure many others, to tears right from the moment he opened the show. What a truly wonderful man that we are so blessed to have in our musical landscape. It's both humbling and powerful to witness a grown man unafraid to show raw emotion on stage, conveying positivity, love, trust and unity through his performance. It's certainly a night that I'll never forget, so thank you, Stevie. And before that, we heard Odetta with her introspective soul folk track Hit or Miss, recorded at Muscle Shoals in 1970 and released on Polydor the same year. Often referred to as the queen of American folk music, Odetta was cited as a major influence by legends like Bob Dylan and Joan Baez. Her move towards a more commercial crossover sound with this release no doubt drew criticism from some of the naysaying folk purists, but her legacy stands tall. Next, the king of Latin soul himself, Joe Batan, who's coming to the UK next month. He'll be performing at Giles Peterson's We Out Here Festival on August 19th and at the Jazz Cafe in Camden on August 17th. They are going to be very fun sets to catch. So from his 1972 album, Spank, released on Fania Records, here's his classic Latin boogaloo track, Chicky's Trombone.

was La Pata, El Pato, The Hen and the Duck by the iconic Colombian bandleader Climaco Sarmiento alongside his orchestra and trio Primavera. It's a playful take on a theme often used in children's songs and was released in 1961 on Discos Fuentes as part of the album Bomba en Maracas. And before that you heard the beautiful collaboration between Chilean artist Lorena Bloom and Lido Pimienta, a prominent Afro-Indigenous Colombian-Canadian artist and activist. In interviews, Bloom describes El Juego, the game, as an exploration of trust dynamics in relationships, how we give our hearts and establish emotional boundaries. Pimienta has echoed similar sentiments about vulnerability and the emotional navigation required in collaboration. The track was just released this month in conjunction with Lorena's new album, Dinamita, which is absolutely worth checking out. Next up, we have a satirical take on the awkwardness and superficiality of the record industry. One that I recently discovered was also written and performed as a parody of Bob Dylan's style. You might also recognise it from an infamous torture scene in Quentin Tarantino's Reservoir Dogs. Released on A&M Records in 1973, this is Steeler's Wheel with their classic hit, Stuck in the Middle with You.

I Was Made for Loving You, released in 1979 by Kiss. The song marked Kiss's venture into the disco world of glam rock, which alienated some hard rock fans. And I read somewhere that there's a rare Japanese 12-inch version of this song somewhere that ran almost 8 minutes long and became a dance floor staple. Before that, for all you groovy 80s country loving truckers out there, that was Razzie Bailey with Midnight Hauler, released in 1980 on RCA Nashville. And next up, from Island of CMAP, who I'm seeing on lineups everywhere recently, which is fantastic. It actually prompted me to revisit her debut album from 2021, and in particular a catchy number about realising that perhaps you were the bigger weasel in a failed relationship. CMAP said that she imagined the song as ABBA doing a spaghetti western soundtrack paired with Charlie Pride influence backing vocals. This is CMAP with I Don't Really Care For You.

sucker, hitchy, sitchy, get in the know. I said, a bit blue, what you take in my hand? I'll be a man if you understand.

some agro-funk there from southern Brazil, released just last year. That was Breno and Matheus along with DJ Ari SCL with a track called Descer Pra Besse, a song about heading down to party and Balneário Camboriú, a popular beach destination in the south of Brazil. The song became a viral sensation, amassing over 90 million streams and reaching number one on the Brazilian streaming charts. And before that was Never Never by Lamping and Bloodshot Bill, released in May ahead of their full album Never Never, which dropped on June the 27th via We Are Busybodies. Lamping are a Toronto-based genre-defying psych rock outfit led by Michael Galkin and Jay Anderson, known for weaving in and out of different musical styles. Never Never is the first ever planned four-album odyssey exploring various sonic landscapes. The collaboration with rockabilly artist Bloodshot Bill was spontaneously recorded during a session after the artist reconnected at a Toronto show. The album features distorted sax loops, breakbeat rhythms, a fusion of psych rock, hip-hop sampling, lo-fi textures, and of course the raw vocals of Bloodshot Bill himself. It's creatively chaotic and it's kind of a sonic collage and it's brilliant. Go check it out. Next up is a version of the opening track from Sion Cuti and Egypt 80's deluxe edition of the album Heavier Yet Lies the Crownless Head, which was produced by Lenny Kravitz and released at the end of May via Record Kicks. This version features Italian reggae star Alborossi adding a dub reggae vibe whilst keeping the song's powerful original message intact, which is a critique of materialism and a call to uplift empathy, unity, healing and reconnection to cultural roots. The title T.O.P. is a nod to Fela Kuti's Movement of the People, M.O.P., positioning this track as a rallying cry for collective empowerment, which honestly feels so necessary now more than ever. This is T.O.P. over the top version by Sion Cuti and Egypt 80 featuring Alborossi.

That was the lush Fatoumata Diawara with Ntereni, released in 2018, a beautiful and thought-provoking song accompanied by an equally striking music video that portrays a migrant's journey across the desert, spotlighting the issue of forced migration. The video opens with the message, in a world of 7 billion people, there are 1 billion migrants. This is the story of one man's journey. The song title means my love, and its lyrics, sung in Bambara, the language of Mali, speak of displacement and longing, a poignant lament from someone left behind, capturing the emotion and social anguish of migration. Diawara was nominated for 2 Grammys for the album Fenfo, from which this song comes, one for Best World Music Album and another for Best Dance Recording. She also is a powerful activist, outspoken not only about migration but also women's rights, including opposition to female genital mutilation and jihadist violence, both of which are significant issues in Mali. Music really can be a powerful tool to confront truths that can otherwise feel unspeakable. Before that, you heard Saudades de Luanda by Os Quezos, originally released as a single in 1975 on Angola's Rebita label and later reissued by the wonderful Analog Africa. Os Quezos are revered as one of Angola's pioneering samba and Latin music bands, active since their formation in 1963 in the Maysal neighbourhood of Luanda, with up to 20 members over the decades, and I believe they're still making music today. The lyrics, sung in Portuguese, express nostalgic love and deep homesickness for Angola's capital, Luanda. Next up, some 1980s Libyan reggae, originally recorded and released in 1980 in Italy and later reissued in 2023 as part of the compilation album of Habibi Funk 24, the father of Libyan reggae on Habibi Funk Records. This is Ibrahim Hesnawi with Never Understand.

known as the godfather of rock steady and the Mr. Soul of Jamaica. That was Elton Ellis with Big Bad Boy, released in 1967 on Treasure Isle. The Jamaican legend used his music to push back against the rising tide of violence in post-independent Jamaica, standing out as one of the few artists of the 60s and 70s who consistently opposed the glorification of rude boy culture. In Big Bad Boy, Elton delivers a heartfelt warning to all young men caught in cycles of crime, urging them to choose peace before it's too late. A timeless and deeply human message. And before that, you heard Fuera de mi Vida by The Scatolites and Macha, a rework of a Chilean bolero written by El Macha, reimagined in a ska style. Released in November last year, the song marks a celebration of 6 decades of the Scatolites' music legacy. How cool is that? We're going to slow the pace down a little now. From his 2016 album Transitional Times, this is ethnomusicologist and respected Gambian kora master Dauda Jobate with Winter Trees Stand Sleeping. And honestly, it's so hot in here, I'm going to imagine that I'm just that.

Released in November last year via 5DB Records as part of the self-titled mini-album recorded live to tape during a residency in Brazil that was a nice and Grupo Cosmo with BPE. Across the seven songs on the project, Anice explores themes of diaspora and black identity, BPE standing for Black People Everywhere, and it's an anthem of unity, resilience and pride and global black identity and collective belonging. And before that, you heard the stunning Floating Parade by Michael Kiwanuka, a song about transcending life's challenges, released a year ago as the lead single from his fourth album, Small Changes. The track marked his return after a five-year break and showcases his evolution into deeper soul and more introspective songwriting. It's such a beautiful album. And if you ever get the chance to see him performing it live, like, do yourself a favour and go and maybe take some tissues in case your eyes leak, because it is that good. Next up, Keeping Things Mellow, and also released last year on Far Out Recordings, is the dreamy folk bossa nova blend by São Paulo-born, Brighton-based artist Lauro. This is Each Day.

from 1967. That was Luis Henrique with a medley of two classic samba pieces combining Antonio Carlos Jobim and Vinicius de Moraes' O Moro with Samba de Orfeo, the latter originating in the 1959 French-Brazilian film Black Orpheus. And before that, you heard another samba jazz MPB blend and a classic from Brazilian artist Gal Costa with Presente Cotidiano, released in 1973 on her album India under Philips Records. The album caused some controversy at the time due to its semi-nude cover, which is really nothing compared to what you see today. But it was one of the first albums to be censored and sold wrapped in opaque black plastic. The lyrics depict life's small daily moments, the everyday gifts, and celebrating simple routines. And in an interview, Gal described it as a return to warmth and humanity and intimacy in a time of political tension. Next, a bit of Americana and bluegrass from Switzerland by the Kruger Brothers, released in 2002 on Double Time Music. This is Up 18 North.

That was the very cool Anna Ashe with Righteously, released in 2017. The song was written by Lucinda Williams and produced with members of Wolfpack. Now we're coming to the end of the show, folks, but before we go, I want to thank each and every one of you for coming along for the ride with me today. It's always a real pleasure to share and play my favourite songs. I'll be here again on the 18th of August. I hope to see you then. In the meantime, if you want to check out my Instagram, you can follow there and catch I'll be posting like reminders and stuff of the next show. Just want to thank Soho Radio as well for the platform. If you haven't downloaded the new Soho Radio app yet, be sure to do that. And I also want to thank new producer Gareth for being super cool and lovely to talk to. Thank you, Gareth. Playing us out, we have Közüzsugatu, a Hungarian folktronic track from Obadu, released last month. And if we have time, also released last month, Pay No Mind by Melbourne Ska Orchestra, a track about letting go of your worries and embracing the present moment. A nice way to end the show. Take care of each other. See you in August.

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0: good morning. Welcome along. This is Joe Little on Soho Radio. Coming to you from a very sunny Soho. After a bit of a grotty week. Got plenty of sunshine soul for you today. Got the one and only Joe Rogers in the studio here.
1: How we doing?
0: Good man, good. Thank you very much for coming in. I'm looking forward to the second hour where you got some tracks. You had a good week?
1: It's been working a lot. Buying a lot of records.
0: Yeah, nice. Well, I'm looking forward to hearing some of them very shortly. Right, I'm going to get started with some tunes. You're, as always, listening to the Londoners Let Me Down Bed, which I always play at the top of my shows. Right, yeah, hope you're strapped in. Get yourself something nice and refreshing. You're listening to Joe Little and Joe Rogers on Soho Radio for the next two.

caught this one from Ross Allen's Meltdown with Neil Rushton the other week. It's Johnny Sales with I Can't Get Enough. This next one that I'm going to play is from the Miles Away label. Shout out to Dom for setting me over with this this track. Been absolutely loving this one. This is Freedom with Can't You See.

The one and only Kim Weston with Helpless there, a sort of classic. It's Jimmy Church. To me, baby.

Excuse my fat fingers. Hope you're enjoying the tunes, though. We've got Joe Rogers here. He's coming up very shortly. We're going to have a little chinwag on air very soon. Stay tuned.

0: the Swiss movement there with
1: Trying to Win Your Love.
0: Trying to Win Your Love. Thank you, Joe. Joe Rogers, everybody. It's saving me on air there. How are you, Joe?
1: I'm good. Been working a lot this week, so now looking forward to Saturday night.
0: Nice. What have you got planned?
1: Big Squeeze Soul.
0: Big Squeeze Soul at the Garage.
1: On Holloway Road.
0: On Holloway Road. Lovely. Nice and local for you.
1: Yeah, nice and close to home.
0: Nice. So you're going to play some tracks for us. Do you want to just tell us a little bit about who you are, what your music is, what you're about? Tell us.
1: I'm Joe Rogers. I moved to London to study and then got really into soul and Northern Soul. Already had kind of an idea of it because my auntie Barb is from, and my mum are from Stoke, and my auntie was on the Northern Soul scene. I may have nicked a few of her records. And there was a lot of soul play around the house. So the kind of revival in London's been a lot of fun to hear all those songs. And I brought some down today. I'm going to play some Northern stuff and then kind of mix some other bits in between as well.
0: Brilliant. Well, I'm looking forward to hearing them. And do you play guitar as well? You're a musician?
1: Yeah, not in a band at the moment, but I've gigged a bit in Leeds and a little bit in London as well. But things will be coming. I'll get something together soon, I'm sure.
0: Well, you hear that, listeners. There's a free guitarist in the room here. Get in touch.
1: That's right. I'll read out my number at the end of the set.
0: Yeah. All right, cool. Well, I'll let you just set that up quickly.
1: Yeah, sure.
0: You are listening to Soho Radio. This is Joe Little with Joe Rogers on air till 2 p.m. today. And we've just got a whole lot of soul for you. So stay tuned, strap in, get yourself something nice to drink. Have a lovely day. Goodbye.

0: You've been listening to Joe Rogers for the last hour. That was Joe Jammer with My Life. And I'm Joe Little. We've got triple fret here, Triple J. Joe, thank you so much for playing them tracks. That was brilliant. Did you enjoy it?
1: I had a great time. Nerves are wearing off now.
0: Great. So we're going to go a little bit back to back for the next sort of half an hour or so. I'm going to start with this track. This is one of my favourites at the moment. This is the one and only George McRae with It's Been So Long.

0: That was a track which I'm not going to tell you the name of because it's my secret weapon. I've been listening. I've been on Soho Radio the last 2 hours with Joe Rogers here. Joe, thank you so much for your selections. They've been wonderful.
1: Oh, it's been a pleasure. Thank you for having me.
0: No problem at all. Tell us, give me your three favourite tracks that you played today, because we weren't doing much back announcing.
1: Oh, definitely If I Could by The Text. I think that was great.
0: That was brilliant.
1: On Starview Records. And then Get Out and Let Me Cry is a classic.
0: Yeah.
1: When it comes in, I love that song. And then I Want to Give You My Everything by Nubian Johnson, which is one that I found in my auntie's stuff and I'd never heard before, but is one of my favourite songs that I played in the set. Definitely. It's
0: amazing.
1: Just beautiful.
0: I loved all of them. So let's just, we'll play out with this last track. What have you got for us here?
1: Something I found in a charity shop that I can't find any information about online. I think it's Italian. I couldn't tell you, but it sounds pretty cool. So we're going to hear that now.
0: Wicked. Well, thanks very much for coming on. And we've got the Blues and Soul show up next here on Soho Radio. So stay tuned. We're here live from Soho all day. Cheers.

Hello and welcome to the Blues and Soul Show. I'm Gaz, how you doing? The sun is shining in Soho and I have a big bag of the best blues, soul, Americana, country, rock and roll and everything in between tunes to play for you for the next 2 hours. It's Johnny Jenkins featuring Dwayne Allman with Walk on Gilded Splinters. This is the iCats.

back with their first new music in 4 years. It's Delvon Lamar Organ Trio. The track's called If I Could. It's the B-side. Bit of a slow burner compared to the A-side, Chicken Leg. Getting limited edition yellow vinyl right now.

Magic Sam with All Your Love on Soho Radio. Originally cut in 1957, but then released in this version on the brilliant album West Side Soul, 1968. Complete cornerstone of any blues collection, this record. Next up, we're going to play some Sweet Inspirations. So these guys have an incredible track record. So really some brilliant records in their own right in the mid to late 60s. But they're probably more well known as a backing band to some of the absolute greats. So check out one of the greatest all-time runs you could ever see. So 67, they're backing Van Morrison. Then throughout 67, 68, it's Aretha Franklin on Lady Soul, Aretha Now. They're on Electric Ladyland, Jimi Hendrix in 1968, Hey Jude, Wilson Pickett. And then they go on to back the likes of Elvis. They're on Dusty Springfield Records, but in that three, four, five-year period, they were on a serious tear-up. This is their version of Why Am I Treated So Bad?

0: This is one of those tunes that basically every soul artist has had their go at over the years. This is the Sweet Inspirations version. Because of their work with Elvis, they became absolute legends in Las Vegas. And I was looking through the discography, I was telling you about the tear-up they were on just before the track. And after like mid-70s, they didn't really do anything. And then I just saw like Hot Fuss by The Killers. And I was like, how the hell have they made it to that record? And then the one bit where you go, I got soul, but I'm not a soldier. Well, that's those guys.
1: Yeah, let's do it.
0: This one's a new one from Texas Gentleman and Ryan Bingham.

Doesn't that record just transport you to a completely different place listening to it? It's a new one from Hermanos Gutierrez called Canto Andino. Those guys are from Switzerland, but actually, as you can hear there, their Ecuadorian heritage shines through. Full album's coming out in September. Some incredible instrumental records on the show for you today. You're going to be here until 4 o'clock on Soho Radio. You listen to the Booze and Soul Show. I'm Gaz.

This track's called Las Olas, for those of you who don't speak Spanish. It means the waves. This one goes out to my very good pal Liam, who would normally be here with me on the Blues and Soul show. Just so turns out that he's turning 40 this week, so he is in the waves in Morocco right now, having a lovely time. So, shame you can't be here, pal. He'll be here with me next month. I don't know about you, when I was listening to that last record, I thought, they've been at the Mulatua Stacky Records, haven't they? And I didn't need an excuse to play this tune for you right now.

This is the new track from Beck. It's called Ride Lonesome. So I'm going to put it out there. I think we take Beck for granted. Because I was just about to say, I think this is the best thing he's done in years. But that would be to imply that there's been a dip in form or the last kind of album wasn't there. That's just not true. Everything he puts out of is such a high standard, and he can turn his hand to anything. Like, he is like Prince, one of those artists that they can play whatever genre and make it their own. And I'm going to say it again, he's underrated, so do not fall into that trap.

Charlie Crockett on Soho Radio. You listen to the Blues and Soul Show. I think he's been in the Tony Joe White records. What do you reckon? More on Tony later.

you don't know what you got until you lose it by Bobby Hebb. You're probably best known from the track Sunny. And I thought it was slightly too on the nose to play that, considering it's a sunny weekend out in Soho right now. But when I was kind of digging around, trying to find out a bit more information about that record, took back to the track Sunny, an incredible story. So he wrote that track on November the 23rd, 1963. And if that date doesn't mean anything to you, that's okay. But it was actually the day after the assassination of JFK. And also the day after, very sadly, his brother was stabbed to death outside at a nightclub in Nashville. And he thought, I'm going to write a song that makes me feel happy. How the hell do you do that? I'm sorry.

Sam Samudio. 15 degrees Capricorn. Next up, we've got the Budos Band. The track's called The Sticks. It's taken from their fourth album, Burnt Offering. Came out in 2014.

I make no secret, these guys are one of my absolute favourite bands of all time. And this is my favourite album. Budos Band with the Sticks on Soho Radio. So right now, I'd like to play you some more new music. Jalen Ngonda is back with a brand new record. In my opinion, one of the best soul voices to emerge in the last decade. The record actually came out last week. It's called Doctrine of Love. He's on tour across Europe this autumn.

Pale Jay and Okonski by the lake. You listen to the Booze and Soul Show on Soho Radio. So it's always a good day for the Blues and Soul Show when Jack White's back with a new record. Never want to be scared to push things sonically, try and move the genre and his sound forward. But I think he's keeping it simple on this one, and it's all the better for it. It's called Dollar Bill.

That record dropped just a couple of days ago. It's the return of Jack White. The track's called Dollar Bill, out now on Third Man Records. If you like that, the album comes out on July the 10th. So we've already been talking about Tony Joe White on the show today, and I think pretty much every country tune I've played so far, you can hear his influences in there. So what's better than playing Tony Joe White in his normal form? When is Tony Joe White gone disco? It's Tony Joe White, Flying Mojito Brothers.

some things you don't, you know, you don't need, or don't know you need until you hear it. And Tony Joe White Going Disco was certainly one of those. But now I've heard it, I need more of it. Tony Joe White, Flying Mojito Brothers, that one's called Alligator. Gonna slow it down a little bit more now. Play one of my favourite current artists making timeless modern soul records. This is Aaron Fraser. I think he's yet to make a bad record. Every record flawless.

the sweetest falsetto in modern soul music. That's Aaron Fraser. Incredible vocalist, incredible songwriter, amazing drummer. And the most handsome man too. He can't put a foot wrong. Can you tell I like him? So next up, we're going to play some Bruce Springsteen on the Blues and Soul Show. So hear me out. I think this is his most soulful moment ever. I first came across this tune and watching the documentary about the Dancers on the Edge of Town making of that record, it was a tough time, but out of it came, I think, probably 50 to 60 records. And in the documentary, there's a scene when him and Steve Van Zandt are sitting around the piano, just as like two mates. And Bruce is on the piano and Stevie's kind of just tapping the top of it, playing the drums on the top of the piano. I'm like, what is that song? I know the albums very well. I know that album very well. And I've never heard it. And then they released basically the B-sides album for that. It's called The Promise. And this was on it. It's called Talk To Me. Bruce's most soulful moment. Just listen to the horns when they come in. So good.

one of the iconic soul voices, one of the iconic soul tracks. There's James Carr, The Dark End of the Street. From a classic to a record that came to us a bit by surprise just over a few weeks ago. We're going to play the new record from The Coral. Came out on May the 21st. And I think it was a record that no one was expecting. One, because they didn't tell us. And two, in terms of sound. Well, I say we weren't expecting it. I also feel like it's the record The Coral were always destined to make. If you've known them and loved them, they've always had, I mean, so many influences. They've been together for 30 years, been making records for over 20 now. And from that first record, which the references always come to the likes of Beefheart, but they've always never been scared to reinvent their sound, try and make new things. But I do feel like making a Rocksteady dub record is just so, so Coral. It's called 388, which is named after the Tascam that they recorded it on. It's called Leave It in the Past.

Joe South with Hush. Originally released in 1967. Made famous the year later by Deep Purple. I'm much more into this version. Little Barrier back, which is always good news. Brand new album, Gravity Freeze, is out now. It's called Talk It Up Like It's Wanted.

0: doubt. Talk it up like it's wanted. Little Barry of Gravity Freeze. So on the Blues and Soul show, I'm normally joined by my partner in crime, Liam. As I said earlier, it's his 40th birthday. He's off in Morocco having a lovely time surfing at the moment. But it's basically one of our life missions is to go and find as many of the great Beatles soul covers as we possibly can. And as we go along through life, we are variously collecting those tunes and then playing them on the show. This one I absolutely love, and it doesn't mess around. It comes in real fast. It's David Porter with his version of Help.
1: Help me.

This record is not messing around. It's David Porter with his version of Help, a guy that, in his own artistic right, in terms of his own records, didn't really sell many. But in terms of the tunes that he wrote, was one of the architects of the Stax sound. He wrote Soul Man. He wrote Hold On, I'm Coming. This man has influenced your life, even if you don't know it. More new music. Did You Know? By The Sincere's.

The Sincere's on the Blues and Soul Show on Soho Radio. This one came out a few weeks ago. It's called Did You Know? The album Love Stories is dropping on 18th of September on Coalmine Records. We're going to keep it going with the new music. This is Marcus King. It's called Somebody Else.

the instantly recognizable Hound Dog Taylor. The track's called Take Five off his album Natural Boogie, released in 1974 on the famous Alligator Records. Next up, a band that I think you could call disciples of Hound Dog Taylor. They make no secret of their love. GA20, featuring the legend Charlie Musselwhite.

That's a new one from GA20 featuring Charlie Musselwhite. I Can't Hold Out. That's out now. The album is coming out in full. The album is a collaboration in full between the two of them, out on the 31st of July via New West Records. Remember earlier when we were talking about Tony Joe White going disco? Those records that you don't know you need until you hear them. I think I would put this next tune squarely in that category. Sturgill Simpson, amazing country artist, not conforming maybe to the rules of country, pushing things forward. But when he decided to release a Nirvana cover, my ears pricked up. And I think the results are pretty remarkable. This is his version of In Blue.

I've just got a couple of tunes to play you before I have to leave you this afternoon. Passing you over at 4 o'clock, you listen to the Blues and Soul Show. This is the penultimate tune for you today. It's Baby Huey, Hard Times.

Baby Huey, Hard Times. Released posthumously in 1971 by Curtis Mayfield, an absolutely incredible album called The Baby Huey Story. Go and check it out if you never heard about it before. Thank you so much for listening to the show today. This is just one more tune to go to close things out. We'll be back in a month's time on The Blues and Soul Show. If you want to give us a follow on Instagram, at The Blues and Soul Show is our handle, so we can tell you when we're going to be back. But broadly, it's going to be in a month on Saturday. You know, some tunes, when you first hear them, you love them. But then they just grow, and they grow, and they grow. And then after a year or so, you're like, why did I not realise this is one of the greatest songs of all time? I feel like this about this tune. It's called Lady Luck by Richard Swift. Enjoy the sun, have a great Saturday. We'll see you next time. Take care.

Hello everybody, it's Andy Lewis, back again, if not like a renegade master, then definitely like a renegade's assistant. Yep, the next 2 hours, it's me in charge. Me. I've been digging around in the shed again, looking for bits of plastic to play in. And I've managed to find enough to fill the next couple of hours handsomely. In fact, I'm already looking forward to the show in a fortnight's time when I can play a bit more. And I'm going to apologise in advance for any technical issues that there might be. I had a problem with one of my cartridges on my record players, you see, so I had to improvise. I had to get some string out and a couple of old nails. But hopefully the sound quality won't get in the way of your enjoyment of the show, unlike my voiceovers, which generally do. So I shall keep the chats to the bare minimum. Suffice to say, Dave Clark 5's keyboard player was called Mike Smith, I think that was his name. He seems to be enjoying himself. Anyway, the first proper records that I'm going to play with singing and words and everything are going to be a couple of pieces from Australia, starting off with Yesterday Love by Robin Jolly.

Andy Lewis on Soho Radio. Well, that's a tune I found probably about 40 years ago. Just Ain't No Love by Barbara Acklin. I dug that out of a 50p box in Watford Market. Before that, Two People and Love Dust. And we also heard With This Ring by The Platters and We Can't Get Enough by Bingo. And if you like things like that, it's exactly the kind of thing I should be playing tonight, this very night, at the Impossible Bar in York as part of Jason Chillion's There Was a Time night. Tickets available on the door. Starts about 7 o'clock, I think. If you're in York, please do come along. Anyway, the record I played before Bingo, I've definitely played on the show before. John Paul Young did a song, as we all know, called Love Is In The Air. And on the flip side is Won't Let This Feeling Go By, which is absolutely cracking.

also languishing on the flip side of what I discovered was a fairly sizable hit in Australia by a chap called Robin Jolly. A very jolly tune called Yesterday Love. I think the A-side is called Marshall's Portable Music Machine, and it's utter trash. But bless Robin, he had a cracking go at a decent flip side. And a copy of the record I'm going to play next, Heavens Above. I went through a phase of buying anything I could find on Beacon Records because I'd got a copy of African Velvet by Black Velvet and it was fab. So I bought loads of things on Beacon and some of them were great, some of them weren't quite so great. But one of the records I thought was pretty good was Paula Parfitt's Love Is Wonderful, and the flip side of it is called I'm Gonna Give You Back Your Ring, which is what I'm gonna play next. Believe it or not, a copy of it sold on eBay the other day for 700 and something quid. And if you haven't got that sort of money and are curious as to what it sounds like this.

Andy Lewis on Soho Radio. Play with the Charmaines and Eternally. Before the Charmaines, one of my favourite ever records, Eden Kane, and I Played It Like a Fool from 1970. And I Love Her So Much It Hurts Me by David and Rubin, which was an attempt to get I Love Her So Much It Hurts Me by The Majestics into the charts. They edited the intro off, and which is a bit of a shame because it's the best thing about it. But by doing so, they created a record which isn't quite so collectible and therefore a little bit more affordable on the Northern Soul scene, which is why I've got a copy. I mean, The Majestics will be hundreds of pounds, whereas David and Rubin's is nearly tens. Before that, Lorraine Ellison, I've Got My Baby Back, which if you've got a copy of her version of Stay With Me, that's on the flip side of that. Last time I was on here, I played Oh My Darling by Jackie Lee, and I thought I'd play another one of his, Darkest Days. We also heard Rainmaker by Click, Long Duchat by Jane Birkin. Best record ever about a biscuit. And I'm Going to Give You Back Your Ring by Paula Parfitt. Anyway, stalwarts of the acid jazz scene, the Night Trains, have got a new record out. I think it's out now. It's available on the streaming and download platform of your choice. And it is called Red Mist, and it sounds like this. Not this, this is a Style Council. It sounds like this.

Andy Lewis on Soho Radio. And we just heard the Yardbirds. And I Ain't Got You. Before them, it was the Inspirations with Touch Me, Hold Me, Kiss Me. Alan Price was singing Shame.

And we also heard The World by Sandy and Matthews. I think that's how you say it. On much securer ground with Richard Ace's fantastic version of Staying Alive. I think I might have played that on the show before, but I honestly can't remember, but it's very good. Something I've definitely not played on the show before because it's only just come out. From the new album Zodiac, we heard I Didn't Lie to You by Faye Hallam. And again, something else I haven't played because it's only just come out. The Night Trains and Red Mist.

mean, I know people who point their phones at their smart speakers and Shazam these tunes to see if they can get a clue as to who's doing them, which is absolutely fine, but some of them aren't Shazamable. Unlike the absolute dross that's... that is played by a very noisy inhabitant of the area that I live. I know the windows are all open now because it's been quite warm. But the sounds wafting through the air from their place is quite something. The blandness of it. It was so loud. The other night it was so loud I could lie in bed and Shazam the tunes as they were being wafted in. And it was stuff like Your Love by The Outfield. I mean, crikey. This is Little Tony.

Lewis on Soho Radio. And that was Dottie Cambridge on MGM Records and Cry Your Eyes Out. And before that on Poison Ring Records, the fabulous Downbeats and Life Goes On. We also heard John Lee's Groundhogs and Over You Baby.

Billy McGregor was singing Fall on My Knees. And before Billy McGregor, a couple of things from Italian film soundtracks that I'm lucky enough to have on 7-inch. Dorelix, Tony Dorelli, Arriva La Bomba. And I discovered the other day, apropos of something completely different, that bomba was the Italian slang for speed. So it adds a completely new dimension to my enjoyment of that track. Before Dorelic, it was Little Tony and Questo Mondo Non Mi Va. There's another track on the same EP called Too Much, which I've definitely played on a show before, but as far as I know, I've not played that. I don't think it's Shazamable, unlike the Outfield and was that Dido one that they were playing as well? Crikey. If you're going to play music loud, play something that's kind of proper, properly obnoxious, not just annoying. Yeah, play Dr. Truelove by Betty Lou and Bobby Adams. This is a totally annoying record, this. See if you can hear the hiccups all the way through it.

Andy Lewis on Soho Radio. Where does the time go? It's marching on, isn't it? We're sort of into the home straight, aren't we? There's going to be a revolution by Wes and the Airedales. That's what we just heard. This is a theme tune to General Hospital, which was a daytime show in the 70s in this country. I say this country, I mean the United Kingdom. Before Wes and the Airedales, it was I'm So Glad I Found You by the OJs. Yesterday's Coming was by the Evergreen Blues. We also heard Little Charles and the Sidewinders talking about You, Babe. And then Lorraine and the Delights, Baby, I Need You. And Betty Lou and Bobby Adams, Dr. True Love. Yeah, once you've heard the hiccups all the way through that, you can't unhear them.

Well, up next, a lesser known tune by a lesser known artist. Billy Joe Royal had a big hit on the Northern Soul scene with Heart's Desire. But this was another one of his records which never really made the charts, certainly not over here, but it's fabulous.

Andy Lewis on Soho Radio, and that's Milot. It does go quickly when you're having fun, and I hope you've been having as much fun listening to me playing you these tunes, because I've had a lot of fun choosing them and playing them towards you. If you want to see me playing tunes towards actual living real people in a room dancing, hopefully, I'm playing tonight up in York as part of Jason Chinian's There Was a Time at Night at the Impossible Bar in the city centre. If you Google There Was a Time at York, 13th of June, you will find a link that gives you ticket details and stuff like that. It's a very reasonable price. And if you like your rare soul and your Motown and that kind of thing, it's totally a great evening for you. And it starts in about an hour, so if you're in the York area, please do come along. But if you're listening on the Listen Again thing, I'm afraid you've missed it. Sorry. We've just heard Really Into Something by Susan Shirley. Before that, oh yes, it was Sunny Sunday by Bunny Sigler. Sammy Ambrose singing Monkey See, Monkey Do. And then Cherry Hill Park by Billy Joe Royal. But thanks ever so much for listening, and take care of yourselves till we do it all again in a fortnight's time. And thank you to Soho Radio's excellent technical team for all their work and for letting me do this every fortnight. And I'm going to leave you with a tune that I probably will be playing at Jason's thing, because I don't think he knows I've got it. And I'd forgotten all about it, but it's a wonderful thing. Derek Christian, Suddenly There's a Valley. So on that upbeat and optimistic note, see you next time, everyone. Cheers.

cinematic orchestral vibes. New Regency Orchestra remix.

You know, this came out as a reissue on Mr. Bongo recently, but this one, little cheeky edit, little extra bump on this one. You know, Georgia Ben, the greatest of all time.

Also sending this one out to everyone who came down to see Sonny Dera MX down at the coffee shop. Shout out to Desta French. Push baby. Here is my current favorite tune at the moment. Back to Brazil.

Sampler from the Afro-Colombian Remix EP on Galletas Calientes. Other remix by Captain Planet and Uproot Andy and Carrie Bombo. Check that. Got my vinyl copy. Love this one. Voila, remixing Abelardo, Carbono and Quantic. Shout to Galletas Calientes. Played two amazing sets.

And into this, a guest from last year on this show, Arnold Doss, on the remix for El Búho. This came out a few months ago, but you know, it's been a while since we did a show, so a few tunes to get through, catch up on. No guest today, just

I'm up there. Who sees someone when I'm up there? What's up? Who sees someone I'm up there? Who sees someone when I'm up there? What's up? Yeah, bitch, I'm reggae. If you're a hand, bitch, I'm reggae. If you're a hand, bitch, I'm reggae. If you're a hand, bitch, I'm reggae.

obligatory Ama Piano interlude. Two of the best doing it from Colombia. Just heard Bipolar, Monica Castillo, Quédate. Big, big, big tune. And you can check Bipolar on Movimiento's SoundCloud, new mix from him. Absolutely killer. And before that, DJ Tavo, just constantly putting out bangers.

And yeah, I've been digging the new album by Bomba Stereo and Rawayana, Astropical. This is probably my favorite cut. After Me Pasa, Pisces, of course. This one, Calentita.

sending this one to everyone who came down to all of the Acola Tambo shows we did with Alvaro Llerena Martinez in Bristol, Brighton and London, Zaperoco. An incredible Bujirenge album came out last year, nominated for Latin Grammys. Suggest you go and check it.

And before this, you heard a bit of Cumbia Les Amis and then some Afro Exotico produced by the Busy Twist. Bit of Uproot Andy.

You got myself, Cal Jada, 4 till 6, Sundays, once a month. It's a new regular slot for me. Thank you for having me. Big up Soho Radio. If you're listening back on the playback, shout out to all the Mixcloud, Soundcloud listeners. It's nice to be going live. There's more live shows. 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Message boards. Send us some signal. What do you think? Any requests? Music we should be playing? If you're looking for shows, we've got some shows coming up with Movimientos. Jamboree, an amazing Pacific Coast group called Marimbea on the 5th of July. We're going to be doing Monsalve y los Forajidos at the Jago, 10th of July. And we're going to be part of the show at the Electric Brixton with Chico Trujillo, massive show. Adrian Quesada is going to come DJ, and Citronic DJing as well. That is on the 12th of July. Check the Movimientos Instagram for show details. I'm on Cal Jada on Instagram as well. Gig updates. I'm going to be playing on 4th of July with Acola Tambo again at the Fox and Firkin. What a great venue, and we had an amazing gig there with GFU outside in the garden. Wow, what a day. Shout out to anyone who came down for that. It was an incredible vibe, especially when Gia dropped Bad Bunny on vinyl at the end. Slightly unexpected, but no less brilliant. And yeah, that was a fantastic day. And we went inside afterwards with Orchestra Mambarito. I'm going to be down there on the 4th of July with Moralito, great Colombian DJ. And this in the background, a new one from an incredible producer, DJ. He came to play for our show on the 4th of May at Hackney Bridge with the Suena Bien sound system. And oh my gosh, it just sounded so good. Su Sobrino. Shout out to everyone else who came and played. Jica del Nopal, Gypsy Box, Rolanda Bruno. What a night. And yeah, we're announcing a big show in Hackney Bridge soon. Watch this space. We got about

This one, an absolute psychedelic, sonic masterpiece. Los Foot Hanaka. I'm not really sure where they're from. That's very, I think they're based in the States, but obviously very Andean vibe. The track indeed is called Huayno Fuju. This track is about 7 minutes long, but the whole album is wild, crazy music. I think they're coming to the UK as well. Watch out. Should be an experience. Next one I'm going to play, going out to all the Glastonbury goers

Yes. Hip Hopopotamus on the remix for that. Chuka Chavez. And there's a great moment, and there's a really good soundtrack for the film I'm Still Here, which came out, Brazilian film came out earlier this year, well worth catching, about the dictatorship era. And there's some really evocative music, and the original features very prominently in a really nice family scene. I love that. And it's funny, that track was just on my mind, and I just, like, it was complete coincidence that I found Hip Hopopotamus had done that remix just recently, so it felt right to drop it. And Criollo, one of my favourite tracks of his, remixed by D-Caps. Wow, great version. It's the revival of the Brazilian drum and bass. Gonna get into some more Brazilian music. We've got last 10 minutes or so. We're gonna, a few bits and pieces to fit in, but this incredible track from Lineker needed to be played. Tenho uma...

0: Welcome to another installment of House of Carla times Wavelength. We're back. And this month's mix, curated by Anisha, who will introduce it very shortly, is incredible. It's all the productions of the artist CL from New Jelly. Do you know what? I'm going to let Anisha tell you all about it.
1: 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Maybe it's mine.
2: Hello everyone who's tuned in to Soul Radio. It's the favorite time of my month again, where the House of Carla times Wavelength show is aired. And today we have a very, very, very special mix. It's 100% all originals mix. Actually, every mix is a special mix, but this one gets a bit of an extra special shout out because it's all original productions by the New Delhi based producer CL. I would also really like to give a shout out to Malika, who's a manager, a fellow woman in music. Definitely see so much of grit, determination, passion in her to push the artists she represents and works for. So thank you so much, Malika, for making this happen, and sending lots of love to my musical soul sister and everybody who's tuned in. It's been so amazing curating these series of radio shows, and it keeps bringing me back to my love for radio, my love for London, my love for Jersey, and my love for representing and supporting Indian artists from across genres. So yeah, dig in and enjoy.

What an absolutely beautiful mix from New Delhi's CL. Wow, just all of his own productions, some of them released, some of them unreleased, a couple of exclusives in there, and just beautifully mixed together as well. Thank you, Anisha, as always, for putting that together. You always bring just such beautiful artists to this show on Soho Radio. Ah, thank you for listening. We're going all the way till 2 p.m. No, till 4 p.m. Forgot that the show time changed. So, yeah, make sure you go give CL Music a follow, S-Y-E-Y-L Music, and keep an eye on his forthcoming stuff. It is rather beautiful. Got me now for the next 45. Bought in a bunch of records I've been collecting recently, so yeah, gonna stay on a similar vibe, I think, nice and chill and down tempo, as we love on this show. You're listening to House of Carter, Times or Wavelength.

playing this one for Anisha. Sending love to you from London all the way to Mumbai. She loves tracks that are just steady and just there, that you can just close your eyes to and just kind of groove to. I'd say this is definitely one of those. Can't tell you who it's by, it just says unknown artist and the track is untitled, but I did pick it up in Fonica Records, which I can almost see from the studio. It's just on the same road.

Thank you as always for listening. I've been Jay Carter. This has been House of Carter Times Wavelength. Gonna leave you on a nice sunny dubby number, I think. And we'll be back same time next month.

Hi. I'm Foam Wifey, and you're listening to New Dance Craze on Soho Radio. This month it's a very special show, in collaboration with White Label Classics, a new label and channel dedicated to putting out obscure music by unreleased and forgotten artists. I've handed over the whole 2 hours, so you're going to be hearing unreleased music from their exclusive archive, featuring songs by Silver Spear, Driscoll Labs, Oxygeneration, DJ Rexman, Alan Hum, Spliff, Pete DeGasima, Pink Grape, Saturator, Claudia Moss Moon, Cyclone, Pipe Smoker, Faison Douglas, Inga Ulfman, Benjamin Robert Columbine, Celestial Knight, Two Kinds, Saddest Girl on MySpace, Idiot, L'Aquila Tempora, Bachelor, Poser, Hanuman, and Twin Bishop. This is stuff that dates back to, at the earliest, 1987, and at the latest, 2010, and features a huge mix of electronica, avant-garde, ambient, house, techno, drum and bass, breakbeat, big beat. Too many stars to list, but it's all fascinating stuff. Go check them out on YouTube, youtube.com/whitelabelclassics. As far as I'm aware, it's the only place you can hear some of these artists. So have a look and enjoy the next 2 hours. Thanks.

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I've been Phone Wifey, and this has been New Dance Craze, playing host to White Label Classics, the new channel/label dedicated to playing the music of obscure and unreleased artists and re-releasing old independent White Label records. 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Until next time, thanks. 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